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It's Bob Howard. The 92 days of summer continue and up for grabs this week. 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

0: 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Making Halloween a healthier holiday seems kind of lame, right? Hey, it's Shannon O, but Hershey is trying. The candy brand is expanding its offerings into savory snacks, which I, as a child, would actually prefer. But this is all in effort to make the candy holiday healthier. Cheese puffs, pretzels, popcorn, every kid's dream on Spooky Eve. Chocolate's still the number one draw for them, though, so they're going to be pumping out those Reese's pumpkins.
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1: I can't believe we are in back to school season. 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

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I'm hoping this didn't happen to you over the weekend, but have you ever walked out on a date before? Hey, it's Shannon O. This is the number one reason why I'm

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1: I've never done fantasy football before, but I feel like it would actually be a good idea to draft your picks based off of the WAGs. So like Haley Steinfeld, you could have Josh Allen, Travis Kelce, obviously, Taylor Swift. There are so many other good ones.

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1: Hey, it's Shannon O. Do you remember back in the day when you used to have to schedule your TV time? 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Made it a family and friends event. That's when TV was fun. I don't think anybody does that anymore. Prove me wrong. Let me know using the talk

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1: I don't think I can keep up with fashion anymore. Hey, it's Shannon. Oh, did you hear the latest trend? 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
1: Girl, we're barely into Monday. We can't have this. It's terrible.

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What actor can you think of that not only can be great on the Hollywood screen, but can also sing? Hey, it's Shannon O, because one of your favorite actors covered one of the biggest songs in 2026. Going to share that with you coming up in 6 minutes.

92.9 Tom FM, the 80s, 90s to now. You know, it's been interesting to watch the bar industry and the fact that 20% of Americans are dabbling in mocktails and NA beers. Hey, it's Shannon O. I feel like those things have stepped up their game so much, and there are so many offerings. It's kind of like, listen, if you don't want to drink alcohol, you really don't need to anymore.

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1: Yeah.
0: No bots. Just real people who allegedly may still hold a grudge from that one rude kid in middle school. Guaranteed human.

music, more variety. It's 92.9 Tom FM. I was kind of let down when I heard the story behind one of the hottest songs on the radio right now. Hey, it's Shannon O. It involves Boston from Stella Lefty. Just wait until you hear why she chose Boston to write about. It's on the way in the next 10 minutes.

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1: I feel a little betrayed, I'm not going to lie. Hey, it's Shannon Owen. That was Stella Lefty with Boston. And a lot of people are wondering, why did she choose that city? Because I don't think she's ever lived there. In fact, she lives in Nashville right now. We finally have our answer.
2: I was seeing this guy, and I had a crush on him. And I was just writing about him like that whole entire week. And I was sitting at a Boston piano.
1: So it literally came from Boston pianos. I feel like I've been tricked.
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Did you hear that Uber Eats is going to start testing out drones? 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

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It's 92.9 Tom FM. We are in the thick of back to school season, and that means our lovely teachers get all the time with kids these days. Hey, it's Shannon O. So if you've got one that you know deserves a little shout out, deserves a little extra something, nominate them on our website right now, and they could win $5,000 from Donors Choose.

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How far would you consider driving before buying a plane ticket? Hey, it's Shannon O, and it seems like Americans have more patience than I even thought. I'll get you the number, what most people are saying coming up in 6 minutes.

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1: I don't think people realize at the end of this song, there's like a little hidden message from Shaboozy. 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
1: Oh, this is going to be cool. Hey, it's Shannon. If you're a big fan of Sons of Anarchy, there is a spinoff coming. FX announced that it's bringing the cast back together for a new show called Legends. The series follows the cast as they reunite at a fan convention, and then a threat takes place. We don't know when it's going to be dropping, but we do know it's going to be on FX and also streaming on Hulu.

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1: Hey, just a reminder for you, tomorrow is the kickoff to fall. As told by Starbucks, right? Pumpkin spice latte season is back, baby.

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2: So according to most of the people in the U.S., we totally feel like it's okay to break the law, at least when it comes to driving. 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
1: What is a hobby that you think people secretly judge? Hey, it's Shannon. Oh, this was an interesting Reddit thread to read. And unfortunately, I definitely have one or two of these hobbies. It's coming up in the next 10 minutes.

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to the top, I've been out of shape, thinking out the box, I'm an astronaut. I blasted off the planet, rocked the cause catastrophe, and it matters more because I had it. Now I had a thought about wreaking havoc on an opposition, kind of shocking, they want a static with precision. I'm automatic, quarterback, I ain't talking, sack and pack it up on.

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1: 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My name is Shannon Owen. That's wrapping it up for me tonight. I hope you enjoy the rest of your Monday. As always, if you have something you want to hear, hit us up. Use that talkback mic.

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2: It's Andy and Bob after 5 on Monday morning. 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
1: Is it a good morning?
2: Are your kids going to school? 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
1: Yeah.
2: 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I mean, summer may be kind of but then the kids get really excited to go back to school.
1: Are they?
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1: That won't help.
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1: It's Andy and Bob. Oh, back to school time. What was your favorite cafeteria food going back to school, friend?
2: Oh, I liked adding ice cream bar.
1: But you added the ice cream bar.
2: Well, I don't know if it was an ice cream bar, but it was like an ice cream cooler. And they had like a whole lot of ice cream options.
1: Yeah. And it was a quarter?
2: That was cool.
1: Was it a quarter?
2: Oh, no.
1: Was it more than that?
2: Yeah. Probably a dollar. I don't know how much it was anymore.
1: Oh, wow.
2: Scan your card and whatever. I don't know. My parents paid for it.
1: There you go. Okay.
2: It was
1: now,
2: really good.
1: We have reached the point where I've found the line between Bob the Gen Xer and Andy the Millennial. Are you ready?
2: Was yours a quarter?
1: We were quarter to 50 cents and we paid with tickets.
2: I don't think I ever had a ticket.
1: Yeah. You had a card.
2: It was my ID. It was my school ID.
1: Again, the line between Millennial and Gen X. Like, I didn't have an ID.
2: You didn't have any school ID?
1: I mean, it came when we got our picture packets and it was like printed and laminated, but it wasn't like I had to flash it to get anything.
2: Yeah, I'm pretty sure that's what we used.
1: Wow.
2: Or maybe like I have to give my school ID number?
1: Again, it's so long I didn't have a school ID number.
2: I've never felt so much younger than you
1: is.
2: Before.
1: Look at that. There's the line.
2: Taller,
1: right?
2: Younger, and smarter.
1: Truly.
2: Wow. I'm like hitting everything today.
1: Yeah, but don't worry. You will shrink. I can't guarantee another two.
2: Nope.
1: Better looking. I'll put that fourth one. This is the second time I've made a reference to the fact that you're better looking than me, okay? You look really good today, so.
2: I must, early.
1: At least you didn't say what, just today? All right. So, what was your favorite school cafeteria food? Use our talk back mic while you're listening.

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1: A New Jersey commuter was reunited with her wedding ring after accidentally flushing it down a toilet on a New Jersey transit train. Maintenance workers located the rail car, brought it to a facility, and removed the toilet's holding tank, where they found the ring, luckily sitting on top. Because if they had to dig through that, that would have been even worse. The wedding band was disinfected and then returned to its owner at Penn Station.
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0: 92.9 Tom FM, the 80s, 90s, and now. It's Andy and Bob. So while I can never remember how many years, Andy, my wife Danny and I have been married, okay?
1: You're not good at that.
0: No, I'm not good at that. I still put my phone face down, okay, in front of her.
1: Why?
0: I am still scared that I am going to get a text message from some, I won't say random, because she wasn't random over 15 years ago when I was in that little brief single window.
1: Oh, no, this is not good.
0: That I'm going to get some text message that I wasn't expecting that will be borderline inappropriate. I'll have to answer for. I get anxious, though I am genuinely living a very, very good relationship life with my wife, that my phone will be face up and someone will text me that's like long lost love. And that will be the moment she sees the text message.
1: Wow. There's a lot to unpack here that we don't have time for in this moment. But there's I have a lot to say about that, because that's not normal.
0: You don't think so? The last thing I want to do is get accused of cheating when not cheating. That is the worst of the worst.
1: Based on one text like that?
0: Are you not saying that if Pete had a random text from some girl he dated like 20 years ago? Well, like this would be 40 years ago, because you guys would be together for about 37 years. It just came in and she's just like, hey, I was thinking about you. It would never happen. But in my life, like, that's the luck I have. That would make you suspicious?
1: I don't know. Wait, let me ask you these. So there was this relationship survey that asked people about these 10 acts. Should they count as cheating?
0: Yeah.
1: At least according to some people, to most people. So let me ask you some and see what you think about them. Okay. Deleting messages so your partner won't see them. Is that cheating or not cheating?
0: Let's remove this so your partner won't see them.
1: Part of it. Deleting messages so your partner won't see them. Hmm. Cheating or not cheating?
0: Cheating.
1: Yeah, I would agree too. Only 36% of people said that's cheating. Okay, how about this one? Yeah. Keeping someone in your phone under a fake name.
0: It's gotta be cheating.
1: Right?
0: It's gotta be, right? Like, why would you change a name? You know?
1: Keeping in touch with an ex without telling your partner.
0: Not cheating.
1: Not cheating?
0: Not cheating.
1: Why is that not cheating?
0: So I keep in contact, but I don't tell them, hey, I spoke to my ex-wife today. Every time I talk to my ex, I don't think it's cheating.
1: No, I think that's cheating. I think the cheating is a tough word. You're being deceitful.
0: Well, but that is omission. That's not deceitful. If she asked me, you talking to her, I was like, yeah, but you didn't ask me. Why do I tell you?
1: That's 35% of people say that's cheating. How about this one? Maintaining a dating app profile just to look. Cheating or not?
0: See, I'm going to say it's cheating, but my wife's going to say it's not.
1: Why would she say it's not? Because does she have one?
0: No, I think she does, actually.
1: Oh.
0: Because she does it because she loves the tea. She wants to see who else has a dating profile. It's like those groups with, are we dating the same guy, right? She goes into that, not looking for me, she swears. But she goes in to see who else is. I think that one is not cheating.
1: Interesting.
0: Just having a dating profile.
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1: It's Andy and Bob, and it's nearly time for Did You Know? Breakfast for your brain. Andy, what are we learning today?
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1: It's Andy and Bob, and it's time for Did You Know? 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
2: Did you know there's been one Tinder match in Antarctica? An American scientist in Antarctica used Tinder in 2013 and found a female scientist, a 45-minute helicopter ride away. They both swiped right, but she left Antarctica the day after they met up.
1: Oh, man.
2: I know. It could have been a true love situation, and we'll never know.
1: He had to swipe right on so many penguins before that, before he finally found her.
2: That could have been true love also.
1: Yeah.
2: Did you know Sony was producing and selling a Walkman with a cassette player until 2010?
1: 2010? I could still get one?
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1: It's Andy and Bob. What was your favorite school cafeteria food? 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
1: It's Andy and Bob. Andy, you and your husband, Pete, I think have one of the healthiest relationships, and I mean this without no tongue in cheek, of any couple I know.
0: Really? You really think that?
1: I genuinely do. Wow. Because I think that you both know and love each other and understand and accept each other.
0: Wow.
1: And I do think that, unlike I think sometimes my wife and I think you guys put effort into the two of you being together as compared to the two of you only focusing on your daughter, Rojo. Is that fair?
0: I think so. I honestly, that's really nice to hear. Thank you for saying that, if you're not just BSing me. I think that we honestly enjoy each other's company. Mm-hmm. And I think that is a part of it. Does that make sense?
1: Well, like, that's,
0: we
1: it
0: like
1: should start.
0: Being together.
1: You should be married to people you like. That is a good point.
0: Okay, well, when you say it like that, that sounds dumb. But I think, like, we like spending time together. Yeah. I don't know. That makes sense. But this maybe could help other people who want to make sure they stay connected. Did you hear about the 7-7-7 rule?
1: No.
0: For couples. Okay, so the idea is to plan a date night every 7 days. You plan like a special outing or like an overnight stay every 7 weeks, and then an extended getaway every 7 months.
1: Doable? Yes or no?
0: No, my God, no.
1: Yeah, I don't think so either. I don't know
0: who has time for that. I would think it's more like maybe a special date night every 7 weeks, maybe an overnight stay every
1: seven
0: months, and then an extended getaway every 7 years. Like, I feel like you're going to need to really expand these, because I don't know who has time for that. When's the last time you guys had a date night? Let's start small.
1: Never. Never.
0: For us, it's probably been about 2 years.
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1: It's Andy and Bob. Nearly time for the three things you need to know for Monday, August 24th. Coming up, TikTok's big settlement. SCTV is back. And one dad's really bad parenting decision. That's minute.

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1: So we want to hear from you. 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

0: 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More music, more variety. It's Andy and Bob. Nearly time for the watch list. So much good TV to see. We're going to help you wade through it. Andy, what suggestions are we going to have coming up?
1: A dark new Netflix thriller with a mystery that will keep you guessing. I'll tell you more coming up.

0: 92.9 Tom FM. It's Andy and Bob. Time for the watch list. So much good TV to see. Don't waste time on the stuff you shouldn't watch. All right, Andy, what do you suggest? Number one.
1: The Netflix new thriller is getting a lot of people talking. The Whisper Man is a chilling Netflix thriller about a father searching for his missing son, only to uncover a terrifying connection to a notorious serial killer known as The Whisper Man. Yeah. So it's based on a best-selling novel, and the cast that's in it has a lot of big names. If you enjoy dark mysteries, twists, and psychological thrillers, this is definitely one to add to your watch list when it comes out on Friday.
0: Should I have been the one whispering that instead of you?
1: I don't know. It was hard to like whisper, but like loud enough that people could hear. So I don't recommend it.
0: You were trying to twisper. I get it. Talk whisper. Twisper.
1: Oh yeah. Oh, that's a neat name.
0: Yeah. Number two.
1: Leanne is back on Netflix on Thursday. It's a feel-good comedy about a woman who's rebuilding her life after her husband unexpectedly leaves her. She's leaning on family and friendship, and there's plenty of humor along the way, too. Season two continues her journey with new challenges, fresh laughs, and the same heartfelt charm that made the first season a huge hit.
0: Yeah, I got to talk to her about a couple months ago about the show, and just so authentic to who she is. And mm-hmm. It genuinely is just a feel-good, funny show. It's awesome.
1: Yeah, she's wonderful, yeah, she too. Is. It's a really funny show.
0: Number three.
1: Adults is a comedy about a group of 20-somethings in New York trying to figure out work, relationships, and life while leaning on each other through all the chaos. It's kind of like Friends for this generation. Season two brings more awkward moments, relatable struggles, and plenty of laughs as the friends continue navigating adulthood altogether. If you like smart, funny shows with great friend group chemistry, Adults is really...
2: 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Hop in. 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
1: It's Andy and Bob. 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
1: It's Andy and Bob. Time for the three things you need to know for Monday, August 24th. Number one, TikTok's agreed to pay $400 million to settle a federal lawsuit accusing the company of violating a law protecting children's online privacy. Government says TikTok collected personal info from kids under 13 without getting the required permission from their parents. TikTok away $300 million right away and another $100 million tied to the settlement. Number two, if you love old school comedy, SCTV is coming to Netflix September 1st. The show launched careers like John Candy, Eugene Levy, Catherine O'Hara, Martin Short, Rick Moranis, and plenty of other comedy legends. It ran from 76 to 1984. And number three, a dad climbing Mount Fuji with his two sons has some explaining to do. His 7-year-old got tired around the

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1: It's Andy and Bob. And it's time for the look ahead. Friend, what are we talking about tomorrow?
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1: It may be Monday, but who cares? We've got great music on the way from TLC, Olivia Dean, and here's Bonnie Tyler.

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1: Just past noon, Chapel Roan is coming up. Bruno Mars, Lowly Young, Olivia Dean. 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
3: A beautiful start to the week with sunny to partly cloudy skies this afternoon and a high of 81. Clear and comfortable tonight, below dipping down to 58. Another great day for Tuesday, sunny to partly cloudy with a high of 82. Mostly sunny Wednesday, the high of 84. Rather cloudy Thursday, it'll be humid with a thunderstorm in the area, mainly later in the day, a high 84. A thunderstorm in spots in the morning, then an afternoon shower Friday, the high 85. I'm meteorologist Jason Caterina.
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1: All right, moms, you know that you have to escape sometimes. Maybe it's to get a massage or to go shopping with the girls. But what do most of us do? I'll tell you 2 songs from now.

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1: 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I'm going to play some Taylor Swift, Benson Boone, The Weeknd, Ella Langley, and Hairs of Police.

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3: Beautiful start to the week with sunny to partly cloudy skies this afternoon and a high of 81. Clear and comfortable tonight, the low dipping down to 58. Another great day for Tuesday, sunny to partly cloudy with a high of 82. Mostly sunny Wednesday, the high of 84. Rather cloudy Thursday, it'll be humid with a thunderstorm in the area, mainly later in the day, a high 84. A thunderstorm in spots in the morning, then an afternoon shower Friday, the high 85. I'm meteorologist Jason Caterina.
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1: I remember growing up, even in my 20s and 30s, if I got new clothes, I wore them the next day. But apparently that's not the right thing to do exactly. 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
1: The Jonas Brothers have a podcast called Hey Jonas that you can find on our iHeartRadio Music Festival. They say their dream guest would be Tom Holland. You'll have to see if they get him to guest on the pod.

I tried to the top, I've been out of shape, taking out the box, I'm an astronaut. I blasted off the planet, rock that caused catastrophe, and it matters more because I had it. Now I had, I thought about wreaking havoc on an opposition, kind of shocking, they want a static with precision. I'm automatic, quarterback, I ain't talking second, pack it up on

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Lady Gaga and Bruno Mars coming up next. We'll hear from Olivia Dean, Nicky Yorn-Daisy, Taylor Swift, and this is REO Speedwagon.

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3: For tonight, clear to partly cloudy, a low 58. Sunshine and clouds Tuesday, high 82. Tomorrow night, clear, low 61. On Wednesday, mostly sunny, a high 84. Thursday, cloudy and humid, some thunderstorms mainly later in the day, high 82. Friday, clouds and sunshine, a few thunderstorms, humid, a high 85. Saturday's high again, 85. I'm Andy Robb.
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1: They say the holy water's watered down, and this town's lost its faith. 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Oh my, oh my love, I take one look at you, you're taking me.

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Bob Howard, Daily Do Good Time. A fire shut down this 50-year-old pizza shop, but the community deciding they weren't going to let it stay closed. That's minutes away.

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With Bob, how are you? 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
2: For tonight, clear to partly cloudy, a low 58. Sunshine and clouds Tuesday, high 82. Tomorrow night, clear, low 61. On Wednesday, mostly sunny, a high 84. Thursday, cloudy and humid, some thunderstorms mainly later in the day, high 82. Friday, clouds and sunshine, a few thunderstorms, humid, a high 85. Saturday's high again, 85. I'm Andy Robb.
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0: 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New Benson Boone is next. Here's Aerosmith.
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